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1: Well, this car is automatic. 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

0: Musiikkia, joka yllättää.
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0: 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Paikallisten puolella.
1: Birds flying high, you know how I feel. 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

0: Savon aallot. 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
1: The gypsy woman told my mother before I was born, you got a boy child coming, gonna be a son of a gun. He gonna make pretty women jump and shout.

Black Cat Bone. I got a mojo too. I got the John the Conqueror. I'm gonna mess with you.

only 7 hours, only 7 days, only 7 months. The 7th doctor said he was born for good luck.